One man's trash, that's another man's come up. 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They be like, oh, that Gucci, that's hella tight. I'm like, yo, that's $50 for a t-shirt.

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2: No, I gave it to you months ago. I know you're trying to forget, but between

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You said you wouldn't and you fucking did. 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I know that I control my thoughts and I should stop reminiscing. But I learned from my dad that it's good to have feelings when love and trust are gone. I guess this is moving on. Everyone I do right does me wrong. So every lonely night